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1: Times Square is an excellent reflection of America, too. There's so many different kind of people walking in and out of this square every day, 365 days a year, and most of them are eating a hot dog. So it's also just a perfect reflection of who we are as a society and who we are as a country.
2: Here you have, like, the epicenter of the world, and there's so much chaos, there's so much happening, and so we really wanted to capture that energy of this place, too. And so I like to think that this hot dog that rises up in the air can actually match that energy in Times Square.

0: energy in Times Square.
1: 好，那其中男性的这个装置艺术创作者 Paul 他就提到说 Times Square is an excellent reflection of America too. 好，对他来说时报广场就是一个能够反映美国的一个地点。There's so many different kind of people walking in and out of the square every day.365 days of year. 那他就说每一天有很多不同背景的人会从这边经过走进走出广场然后一年365天 Most of them are eating a hot dog. 然后大部分人都在吃热狗So it's also just the perfect reflection of who we are as a society and who we are as a country. 那感觉热狗就是一个很能够反映出身为一个社会或一个国家的那种缩影然后女生 Jane 就提到说 Here you haveThe epicenter of the world. 好，在这个地方，好像世界中心一样。And there's so much chaos, so much happening. 有很多的很混乱的事情在发生着。So we really wanted to capture that energy of this place too. And so I like to think that this hot dog that rises up in the air can actually match that.Energy in Times Square. 那所以他觉得在他们就很想捕捉在这个地方的那种能量吧。把一个热狗悬在空中真的很符合整个时报广场呈现出来的能量哦。好，我们再听一次哦。
2: And Times Square is an excellent reflection of America, too. There's so many different kind of people walking in and out of this square every day, 365 days a year, and most of them are eating a hot dog. So it's also just a perfect reflection of who we are as a society and who we are as a country.
0: Here you have, like, the epicenter of the world, and there's so much chaos, there's so much happening, and so we really wanted to capture that energy of this place, too. And so I like to think that this hot dog that rises up in the air can actually match that energy in Times Square.

0: 停不下来吗？Turns me on. Please don't stop the
1: music. 下班下课，打包丢掉所有不快乐。转换心情，跟着卡尔一起享受生活。Prepare your mind.

think about you, girl. What would I be without you, girl? Don't tell me lies, don't say goodbye. I just wanna let you know. I only think about you, girl. What would I be without you, girl? What would I be without you?

pushing me back to something I know is as it seems, wearing white hoodie。凌晨四点钟，天色还没亮，要开车出门的你辛苦了，请记得养足精神再上路，绝对不要疲劳驾驶哦，也要打开车灯照亮视线，让光陪你平安抵达目的地。大家好，我是宋博伟，和你一起收听警察广播电台。